0: distortion.
1: I understand procedure. I understand war. I understand rules, regulations. I don't understand sorry.

0: something. Hope I don't sneeze, I don't. Really, we just need to feel something. Only pretending to feel something. I know you're dying to run. I wanna turn you around.
1: Please remain calm.